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0: 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We are Super Strings, and you are tuned to A State of Trance.
1: And we're in the middle of the summer vacation, and like every year, Armin is taking off a few weeks to go on vacation with his family. So we invited Super Strings to the studio, yes, for 2 hours. I think this is the first time we gave the full show for 2 hours to you guys, so I'm very curious what you're going to do. You have something special in store. Tell us a little bit about it.
0: Yes, thank you for having us. It's an honor. So, as you know, we like our classics. So, for the first 30 minutes, we are diving deep into the past, playing a lot of classics that shaped our sound. We're starting off a little bit deep with a beautiful progressive track.

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1: Make some noise for Super Strings! Yeah! All right, so the first 30 minutes today, you'll be over to the history of Super Strings with songs that define the sound of the group. Does that mean that everybody had one say in one song that we're going to play, or...
0: Most of the times it's a fight to us.
1: some nice curveballs in there. Now it's time to switch to the current days because you brought some brand new music as well of artists that you admire at the moment. Tell us, what can we expect in half hour number two?
0: Yeah, we tried to play one classic from every different side of trance. Mm-hmm. And as much as we like the classics, there's still really cool stuff going on at the moment.
1: Thank God, yes.
0: So we selected some of our favorite to play, and we played them out during our recent sets. Mm-hmm. And it's the new generation artists like Cosmic Dream, Yerby, and they're also very inspiring for us.
1: And I think we're going to start with DJ Cosmic Dream, Turtle Beach. Yes, make some noise for Super Strings.

0: Amsterdam. Let me hear you for Super Strengths. What a fantastic tune, my Enigma State. You guys have been releasing a lot of music lately. What else can we expect from your studio soon?
1: Yes, we've been very busy. Just last Friday, we released the ultimate Sunset Ibiza anthem, Balearic Temptation.
0: So good. Finally, it's out.
1: It is out. And we also played a new one just now, and it's a collaboration with someone very special.
0: I don't know who it is.
1: Me neither. His name is Energy 2000.
0: Yes. The world premiere just played on the radio. The last few months, you've also been touring quite a lot. Of course, with one of the highlights must have been the State of Trance in Poland and, of course, EDC Vegas. Yeah. Where else can we expect you behind the decks soon?
1: Yeah, we have a busy summer in the Netherlands. We're playing Maas Open Air. That's in Rotterdam this weekend. Mm-hmm. And we just played a back-to-back with Ferry Korsten. And we liked it so much that we are doing it again on ADE.
0: Nice. Okay.
1: So be there. And also a nice thing to tell you, if you need an excuse to not be with your family-in-law on Christmas.
0: Ah, we all need an excuse. Yes.
1: We are throwing a very big party in Nijmegen. See you there.
0: All info can, of course, be found on your socials. Well, thanks so much for part number one. We're going to continue in the club with more Super Strengths in just a little bit.
2: 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We'll be right back with more A State of Trance.

0: 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You're very special to us. 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